Let's see. Hang on. Where can I find a good song for you guys? Oh. Okay. All right, everyone. So our first song for tonight is gonna be Radioactive. It's gonna be Radioactive by Imagine Dragons. Enjoy, everyone.

All right, our next song is, let's see. Let's see. No. Yeah. I'll play some Metallica. Alright, so the next song is Chasing Light by Metallica. Enjoy.

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Enjoy, everyone.

All right, everyone. Our next song is hold on. Let's see. What can I play this time? Oh yeah. I'll play. All right. Our next song is. New York, New York by Ryan. Is it Ryan Adams? Yes. Alright, our next song is New York, New York by Ryan Adams. Enjoy.

All right, the next song is Ray by Bubba Chicken. Enjoy.

Alright, the next song is Lil Dead Corvette by Prince. Enjoy.

All right, next song is Hit Range in Southern California by Tony. Enjoy.

0: All right, what? Stop.
1: Sitting.
0: All right, so sorry about that, everyone. Anyway, our next song is Midnight Train to Georgia by Gladys Knight and the Pips. Enjoy.

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1: Hi, it's Tara. I'm sorry, but I'm not able to take your call right now. Please leave a message and I'll get right back to you.
2: Hey, Tara. It's me, Josh. I made a new friend. His name's Brad, and I saw him at a party yesterday. We both hit it off immediately, and oh my gosh, we have so much in common. It's nice to meet someone who knows you pretty well. He told me some things. I didn't think someone would know exactly what time you leave the gym, dining hall, and student center, but he's very good at remembering things, I guess. He also got a little personal and told me some inappropriate stuff. I didn't know that you were into that. But good for you. It's strange that he knows so much because he said you two don't talk as much these days. I just hope that it works out well between you both because he seems like such a nice guy, and I'm glad that you have him as a friend too. Anyways, I gotta bounce, so call me later.
3: 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Know the signs.
4: 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Alright, our next song is Stay With Me by Miki Matsubara. Enjoy.

All right, everyone. Sorry about that. Hey. All right. Okay. So next song is Shadow by Boss Fight, JT Roach and Run. Enjoy.

Alright. Alright, next song is What a Wonderful World by Louis Armstrong. Enjoy.

All right. The next song is "Fly Me to the Moon," the Evangelion version by Yoko Takahashi, original by Frank Sinatra. Enjoy.

All right, our next song is "Nothing Can Stop Me Now" by Mark Holman. Enjoy.

Apologies, everyone. It seems that I've run into some sort of a

Alright, everyone. Once again, I'm gonna take a break to play some PSAs until I play one last song. Actually, I might have time for two more. I don't know. We'll see. Anyway, I'm gonna play two more PSAs. So until after the PSA break, you're listening to DJ Big Nate on WMC Putney Keene Brattleboro. On WMC Radio, The Fin, live from Landmark College in Putney, Vermont. We'll be back after the break.

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1: Tara, I'm sorry, but I'm not able to take your call right now. Please leave a message and I'll get right back to you.
2: Hey, Tara, it's me, Josh. I made a new friend. His name's Brad, and I saw him at a party yesterday. We both hit it off immediately, and oh my gosh, we have so much in common. It's nice to meet someone who knows you pretty well. He told me some things. I didn't think someone would know exactly what time you leave the gym, dining hall, and student center, but he's very good at remembering things, I guess. He also got a little personal and told me some inappropriate stuff. I didn't know that you were into that. But good for you. It's strange that he knows so much because he said you two don't talk as much these days. I just hope that it works out well between you both because he seems like such a nice guy, and I'm glad that you have him as a friend too. Anyways, I gotta bounce, so call me later.
3: 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Know the signs.
4: All right, we are back. This is DJ Big Nate on WLMC Putney Keene Brattleboro on WLMC Radio The Fin, live from Landmark College in Putney, Vermont. Alright, so I think we have time for one more song. It's gonna be this is a request from my friend. And it's X's and O's by Ellie King. Enjoy.

All right, everyone. I think I could actually play one more. I think I could actually play one more song, as I have like two minutes. So, so I'm gonna play a mystery song, which is gonna be All Aboard Amtrak remix by Uno 611. Enjoy.

0: All right, everyone, that's all the time we have for... for today. So until next time, you're listening to DJ Big Nate coming live from WMC Putney Keene Brattleboro on WMC Radio, The Fin. This is DJ Big Nate signing out. Bye.
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1: I just opened TikTok for a second. 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
0: In an article by Surfshark where they conducted a survey of over 7,000 people, 73% said TikTok is addictive, and 77% said it had a neutral or negative impact on their lives.
2: I thought I was the only one feeling alone, but I'm surrounded by people online.
0: Industrial Psychiatry Journal reports that social media addiction correlates with increased loneliness, and people confirmed as addicted often show higher levels of depression and poor mental well-being. We're not saying log off forever, but maybe. 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Because real connections don't need a signal. This message is brought to you by those who care about your mind offline.
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1: 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I need to finish this paper.
0: 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Prioritize sustenance.
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0: Come get what you want. Come get what you want. Come get what you want.
1: Don't stop. You hear those sounds? Those are the sounds of some of the wildlife that is all around us. But you better be careful. Although a lot of animals may be friend-shaped, they are not friends and can seriously harm you. According to the NIH, approximately 2 to 5 million people are attacked by animals. Here are some of the ways you can make sure to stay safe. 1. Don't leave any trash outside of the designated receptacles, and make sure all of your trash goes in. 2. Make sure when you're walking alone at night that you're making a little bit of noise. This helps ward off animals in general. 3. If you see an animal ahead on your path, find another way around, that way you are not running into the animal. And most importantly, 4. If you do encounter an animal, don't make any sudden threatening movements and walk slowly back towards safety before immediately calling campus safety at 802-387-6899. Remember, a fed animal is a dead animal, and this was their home first. Make sure to respect them.
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1: 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I need to finish this paper.
0: Assessment. 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
1: I just opened TikTok for a second. 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
0: In an article by Surfshark where they conducted a survey of over 7,000 people, 73% said TikTok is addictive, and 77% said it had a neutral or negative impact on their lives.
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0: Industrial Psychiatry Journal reports that social media addiction correlates with increased loneliness, and people confirmed as addicted often show higher levels of depression and poor mental well-being. We're not saying log off forever, but maybe. Take a moment. Step back. 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Because real connections don't need a signal. 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

0: You hear those sounds? Those are the sounds of some of the wildlife that is all around us. But you better be careful. Although a lot of animals may be friend-shaped, they are not friends and can seriously harm you. According to the NIH, approximately 2 to 5 million people are attacked by animals. Here are some of the ways you can make sure to stay safe. 1. Don't leave any trash outside of the designated receptacles, and make sure all of your trash goes in. 2. Make sure when you're walking alone at night that you're making a little bit of noise. This helps ward off animals in general. 3. If you see an animal ahead on your path, find another way around, that way you are not running into the animal. And most importantly, 4. If you do encounter an animal, don't make any sudden threatening movements and walk slowly back towards safety before immediately calling campus safety at 802-387-6899. Remember, a fed animal is a dead animal, and this was their home first. Make sure to respect them.
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1: I just opened TikTok for a second. Suddenly, it's an hour later?
0: In an article by Surfshark where they conducted a survey of over 7,000 people, 73% said TikTok is addictive, and 77% said it had a neutral or negative impact on their lives.
2: I thought I was the only one feeling alone, but I'm surrounded by people online.
0: Industrial Psychiatry Journal reports that social media addiction correlates with increased loneliness, and people confirmed as addicted often show higher levels of depression and poor mental well-being. We're not saying log off forever, but maybe. Take a moment, step back, reconnect with yourselves. Because real connections don't need a signal. This message is brought to you by those who care about your mind offline.
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0: You hear those sounds? Those are the sounds of some of the wildlife that is all around us. But you better be careful. Although a lot of animals may be friend-shaped, they are not friends and can seriously harm you. According to the NIH, approximately 2 to 5 million people are attacked by animals. Here are some of the ways you can make sure to stay safe. 1. Don't leave any trash outside of the designated receptacles, and make sure all of your trash goes in. 2. Make sure when you're walking alone at night that you're making a little bit of noise. This helps ward off animals in general. 3. If you see an animal ahead on your path, find another way around, that way you are not running into the animal. And most importantly, 4. If you do encounter an animal, don't make any sudden threatening movements, and walk slowly back towards safety before immediately calling campus safety at 802-387-6899. Remember, a fed animal is a dead animal, and this was their home first. Make sure to respect them.
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0: 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You're hungry again, aren't you?
1: 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I need to finish this paper.
0: 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Presently, you require both nutrition and a thesis statement that isn't held together by wishful thinking and caffeine. Prioritize sustenance.
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0: You hear those sounds? Those are the sounds of some of the wildlife that is all around us. But you better be careful. Although a lot of animals may be friend-shaped, they are not friends and can seriously harm you. According to the NIH, approximately 2 to 5 million people are attacked by animals. Here are some of the ways you can make sure to stay safe. 1. Don't leave any trash outside of the designated receptacles, and make sure all of your trash goes in. 2. Make sure when you're walking alone at night that you're making a little bit of noise. This helps ward off animals in general. 3. If you see an animal ahead on your path, find another way around, that way you are not running into the animal. And most importantly, 4. If you do encounter an animal, don't make any sudden threatening movements and walk slowly back towards safety before immediately calling campus safety at 802-387-6899. Remember, a fed animal is a dead animal, and this was their home first. Make sure to respect them.
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Everybody knows you don't. Fall in love in the club, fall in love in the mud. Everybody knows it, but

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2: I just opened TikTok for a second. Suddenly, it's an hour later?
1: In an article by Surfshark where they conducted a survey of over 7,000 people, 73% said TikTok is addictive, and 77% said it had a neutral or negative impact on their lives.
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0: Alert. 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Diagnosis. You're hungry again, aren't you?
1: I don't need to eat. I need to finish this paper.
0: Assessment. Incorrect. Presently, you require both nutrition and a thesis statement that isn't held together by wishful thinking and caffeine. Prioritize sustenance.
1: Ugh, fine. 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

0: is with you.
1: You hear those sounds? Those are the sounds of some of the wildlife that is all around us. But you better be careful. Although a lot of animals may be friend-shaped, they are not friends and can seriously harm you. According to the NIH, approximately 2 to 5 million people are attacked by animals. Here are some of the ways you can make sure to stay safe. 1. Don't leave any trash outside of the designated receptacles, and make sure all of your trash goes in. 2. Make sure when you're walking alone at night that you're making a little bit of noise. This helps ward off animals in general. 3. If you see an animal ahead on your path, find another way around, that way you are not running into the animal. And most importantly, 4. If you do encounter an animal, don't make any sudden threatening movements and walk slowly back towards safety before immediately calling campus safety at 802-387-6899. Remember, a fed animal is a dead animal, and this was their home first. Make sure to respect them.
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0: 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You're hungry again, aren't you?
1: I don't need to eat. I need to finish this paper.
0: Assessment. Incorrect. Presently, you require both nutrition and a thesis statement that isn't held together by wishful thinking and caffeine. Prioritize sustenance.
1: Ugh, fine. 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

0: You hear those sounds? Those are the sounds of some of the wildlife that is all around us. But you better be careful. Although a lot of animals may be friend-shaped, they are not friends and can seriously harm you. According to the NIH, approximately 2 to 5 million people are attacked by animals. Here are some of the ways you can make sure to stay safe. 1. Don't leave any trash outside of the designated receptacles, and make sure all of your trash goes in. 2. Make sure when you're walking alone at night that you're making a little bit of noise. This helps ward off animals in general. 3. If you see an animal ahead on your path, find another way around, that way you are not running into the animal. And most importantly, 4. If you do encounter an animal, don't make any sudden threatening movements and walk slowly back towards safety before immediately calling campus safety at 802-387-6899. Remember, a fed animal is a dead animal, and this was their home first. Make sure to respect them.
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2: I just opened TikTok for a second. Suddenly, it's an hour later?
1: In an article by Surfshark where they conducted a survey of over 7,000 people, 73% said TikTok is addictive, and 77% said it had a neutral or negative impact on their lives.
3: I thought I was the only one feeling alone, but I'm surrounded by people online.
1: Industrial Psychiatry Journal reports that social media addiction correlates with increased loneliness, and people confirmed as addicted often show higher levels of depression and poor mental well-being. We're not saying log off forever, but maybe. 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This message is brought to you by those who care about your mind offline.
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0: Alert. 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You're hungry again, aren't you?
1: I don't need to eat. I need to finish this paper.
0: Assessment. Incorrect. Presently, you require both nutrition and a thesis statement that isn't held together by wishful thinking and caffeine. Prioritize sustenance.
1: Ugh, fine. 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
0: 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Just go and eat something before you collapse.
2: Coming to you straight out of Putney. Cause it was always you. 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
1: I just opened TikTok for a second. 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
0: In an article by Surfshark where they conducted a survey of over 7,000 people, 73% said TikTok is addictive, and 77% said it had a neutral or negative impact on their lives.
2: I thought I was the only one feeling alone, but I'm surrounded by people online.
0: Industrial Psychiatry Journal reports that social media addiction correlates with increased loneliness, and people confirmed as addicted often show higher levels of depression and poor mental well-being. We're not saying log off forever, but maybe take a moment, step back, reconnect with yourselves. Because real connections don't need a signal. This message is brought to you by those who care about your mind offline.
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0: You hear those sounds? Those are the sounds of some of the wildlife that is all around us. But you better be careful. Although a lot of animals may be friend-shaped, they are not friends and can seriously harm you. According to the NIH, approximately 2 to 5 million people are attacked by animals. Here are some of the ways you can make sure to stay safe. 1. Don't leave any trash outside of the designated receptacles, and make sure all of your trash goes in. 2. Make sure when you're walking alone at night that you're making a little bit of noise. This helps ward off animals in general. 3. If you see an animal ahead on your path, find another way around, that way you are not running into the animal. And most importantly, 4. If you do encounter an animal, don't make any sudden threatening movements and walk slowly back towards safety before immediately calling campus safety at 802-387-6899. Remember, a fed animal is a dead animal, and this was their home first. Make sure to respect them.
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0: 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I'm Josh Moise, assistant professor of theater here at Landmark College in Putney, Vermont, and I am on WLMC, Landmark College Radio. 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

0: skipping, you're gone. What do you see up in your head
1: 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Where do you wish you were instead? You got me hanging by a thread, yeah.

0: You hear those sounds? Those are the sounds of some of the wildlife that is all around us. But you better be careful. Although a lot of animals may be friend-shaped, they are not friends and can seriously harm you. According to the NIH, approximately 2 to 5 million people are attacked by animals. Here are some of the ways you can make sure to stay safe. 1. Don't leave any trash outside of the designated receptacles, and make sure all of your trash goes in. 2. Make sure when you're walking alone at night that you're making a little bit of noise. This helps ward off animals in general. 3. If you see an animal ahead on your path, find another way around, that way you are not running into the animal. And most importantly, 4. If you do encounter an animal, don't make any sudden threatening movements and walk slowly back towards safety before immediately calling campus safety at 802-387-6899. Remember, a fed animal is a dead animal, and this was their home first. Make sure to respect them.
1: Coming to you straight out of Putney. Cause it was always you. It's The Fin, the masterminds of Landmark College.

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0: 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You're hungry again, aren't you?
1: I don't need to eat. I need to finish this paper.
0: Assessment. Incorrect. Presently, you require both nutrition and a thesis statement that isn't held together by wishful thinking and caffeine. Prioritize sustenance.
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0: 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Just go and eat something before you collapse.
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1: I just opened TikTok for a second. Suddenly, it's an hour later?
0: In an article by Surfshark where they conducted a survey of over 7,000 people, 73% said TikTok is addictive, and 77% said it had a neutral or negative impact on their lives.
2: I thought I was the only one feeling alone, but I'm surrounded by people online.
0: Industrial Psychiatry Journal reports that social media addiction correlates with increased loneliness, and people confirmed as addicted often show higher levels of depression and poor mental well-being. We're not saying log off forever, but maybe take a moment, step back, reconnect with yourselves. Because real connections don't need a signal. This message is brought to you by those who care about your mind offline. We don't mask here. We don't water it down.
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0: 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Internal seismic activity detected. Diagnosis. You're hungry again, aren't you?
1: I don't need to eat. I need to finish this paper.
0: Assessment. Incorrect. Presently, you require both nutrition and a thesis statement that isn't held together by wishful thinking and caffeine. Prioritize sustenance.
1: Ugh, fine. Is the dining hall serving mac and cheese today?
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0: 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Just go and eat something before you collapse.
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0: You hear those sounds? Those are the sounds of some of the wildlife that is all around us. But you better be careful. Although a lot of animals may be friend-shaped, they are not friends and can seriously harm you. According to the NIH, approximately 2 to 5 million people are attacked by animals. Here are some of the ways you can make sure to stay safe. 1. Don't leave any trash outside of the designated receptacles, and make sure all of your trash goes in. 2. Make sure when you're walking alone at night that you're making a little bit of noise. This helps ward off animals in general. 3. If you see an animal ahead on your path, find another way around, that way you are not running into the animal. And most importantly, 4. If you do encounter an animal, don't make any sudden threatening movements and walk slowly back towards safety before immediately calling campus safety at 802-387-6899. Remember, a fed animal is a dead animal, and this was their home first. Make sure to respect them.
1: Coming to you straight out of Putney.
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0: 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You're hungry again, aren't you?
1: I don't need to eat. I need to finish this paper.
0: Assessment. Incorrect. Presently, you require both nutrition and a thesis statement that isn't held together by wishful thinking and caffeine. Prioritize sustenance.
1: Ugh, fine. 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
0: Admonishment. Just go and eat something before you collapse.
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0: You hear those sounds? Those are the sounds of some of the wildlife that is all around us. But you better be careful. Although a lot of animals may be friend-shaped, they are not friends and can seriously harm you. According to the NIH, approximately 2 to 5 million people are attacked by animals. Here are some of the ways you can make sure to stay safe. 1. Don't leave any trash outside of the designated receptacles, and make sure all of your trash goes in.
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1: I just opened TikTok for a second. Suddenly, it's an hour later?
0: In an article by Surfshark where they conducted a survey of over 7,000 people, 73% said TikTok is addictive, and 77% said it had a neutral or negative impact on their lives.
2: I thought I was the only one feeling alone, but I'm surrounded by people online.
0: Industrial Psychiatry Journal reports that social media addiction correlates with increased loneliness, and people confirmed as addicted often show higher levels of depression and poor mental well-being. We're not saying log off forever, but maybe. Take a moment, step back, reconnect with yourselves. Because real connections don't need a signal. This message is brought to you by those who care about your mind offline.
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1: I just opened TikTok for a second. Suddenly, it's an hour later?
0: In an article by Surfshark where they conducted a survey of over 7,000 people, 73% said TikTok is addictive, and 77% said it had a neutral or negative impact on their lives.
2: I thought I was the only one feeling alone, but I'm surrounded by people online.
0: Industrial Psychiatry Journal reports that social media addiction correlates with increased loneliness, and people confirmed as addicted often show higher levels of depression and poor mental well-being. We're not saying log off forever, but maybe take a moment, step back, reconnect with yourselves. Because real connections don't need a signal. This message is brought to you by those who care about your mind offline.
3: 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This is The Femme.

That is how you start an intro, ladies and gentlemen. Welcome to season 5 of Y2Kave. You're listening to WMC, the Finn, a Putney King, Baralabaro. Man, it is great to be back here after I got my associate's degree, and I am feeling pumped, and I have so much stuff to share you guys, like how have I been over the summer and all that. Yeah, so what you just listened to was the 5 Rave Slave 2019 edit by Cranky. Yeah, gotta put a lot of rave into it. Yeah, this is actually a remix, a self-remix of the 5 by Cranky, debuted in 2013. Most well-known in the rhythm game community, even though Conflict by Tsuyamato and Cranky was more popular than that one. But I still love this song, nonetheless. But yeah, it's amazing to be back in the station. I got my buddy over here, Beat Hoot here. Say hi to the microphone, Beat Hoot. Yes, as you could see here, if you've missed last time on the season 4 finale of Y2Kave, yes, I'm making a season 4 finale, also known as the Associates League. I've managed to clear the Associates League, and I'm still here for my Bachelor's. But this also means that most of our WMC friends are not here. Some of our WMC friends that were there last semester are not here with us because they have graduated, and let's just say it's not the same as it was. I would play the song again, but I don't want to have a repeat because I have some stuff to share you. So without further ado, why don't we carry ourselves to the next song playing some nice Japanese songs. Speaking of, I forgot to introduce my tagline, Y2Kave, the show where I take you

0: Even though summer's coming to a close soon, we gotta play those songs. So, without further ado, here's Otsukare Sama by Hal Kelly, debuted in 2003.
1: Next song.

And that was Otsukaresama by Hal Kelly. It regained popularity soon in like 2025, and I just gotta say I'm definitely impressed that they even made an anime music video of it, which kind of reminds me of the Poppin' Music animations. But yeah, as you wondered, we feels like we were on like a cruise ship, which is ironic because I never went on a cruise ship this summer during summer vacation, but all I could say it was like on a ferry boat. But yeah, I've been on ferries before, but it wasn't on this summer though. But topic aside, woo! Yeah,

feels like we were approaching from Johto to Kanto, like in Heart Gold, like in Gold and Silver in the remakes. Like when you beat the Leap Forward champion first time, you get access to the Kanto region where there are many gyms awaiting us. And like I said, I make this as the Bachelor's Arc because the difficulty ramps up the highest, and we have a lot of training to do, right? Woo-hoo-hoo! Alright, yeah, if you're wondering, yeah, most, like I said, most of the songs are going to be Japanese songs because, the reveal is, for study abroad, I had went to Japan. Yep, that's right, I went to Japan, it was a great experience. It wasn't the only time I went to Japan. The first time I went there was back in 2018 for EF tours in my high school. I gotta say, it was, for Japan, for my first time in Japan, we explored Tokyo, we explored parts of Mount Fuji, we saw Mount Fuji, we went to Kyoto, Hiroshima, we went to Osaka, and that was pretty much it for in a span of like 7 days or something. 7 days to a week, 7 days to like 7 to 10 days. I'm guessing, I'm pretty much, if my mind's a bit foggy, but this time, it was better. We only explored most of Tokyo, but we were allowed to explore in Japan, that's if we had enough time. Well, I explored most of Tokyo, especially Akihabara and Shibuya. My most favorite parts there were exploring. I just loved exploring. We took a lot of places. We saw Tokyo Tower. Went to Tokyo Skytree. We went to a lot of stores, and I spent pretty much spent like 800 or to 1,000 US dollars. Yes, I'm a big spender. I'm a big spender. Like, I really need to get a lot of stuff. I even had the time to wake up on one Sunday at like 9-ish in Japan time, because I knew I had to get to Shibuya. I know I'm yapping a lot, but I would like to tell you guys my story of Japan. So, yeah, the flight was pretty, from JFK Airport to Haneda Airport in Tokyo. We took a bus, we took a shuttle, we got our Suica cars, that is more useful for travel, as always. Next, we settled in our hotels. As always, we walked ourselves through classes, and we actually walked a lot in Japan. We even tried some buffet. I even got to try some new foods like yakitori. That was awesome, which was chicken, grilled chicken on stick, and I tell you, it's to die for. I even tried some other foods like shrimp tempura. I wasn't very keen on it at first, but over time when I ate it, It got me interested, and that's what later on I even had some fried fish fillet, and it was pretty good, and more fried calamari, because yes, why not? But however, there were some foods that I did not like. I tried the udon. Wasn't feeling it. I tried some other noodle types. I thought some other noodle types were gonna be good for me, but I'm not that much of a noodle person myself, and I'm a bit picky. I'm a bit of a big guy, and I'm trying to like grow out of it, but it's okay, because yeah, I know people sometimes like don't like being picky, but sadly that's just life after all. And but stuff aside, there was also like I said, went to Akihabara, Shibuya, Skytree, everything else. I explored a lot of arcades there, like not just Round 1, but Silk Hat, Akihabara, Gigo, Game Panic. There's also Game Panic and Taito Station. There were a lot of rhythm game arcade cabinets. There were a lot of Dance Dance Revolution cabinets, 2DX cabinets, Sound Vortex cabinets, Poppin' Music cabinets. Yes, Poppin' Music, Ghidorah. As a DDR person myself, I played a lot of Dance Dance Revolution. But here's the catch:
Most of them were gold caps, unlike the ones in round one where you have a white cap and a gold hat. And white caps are getting pretty rare nowadays. But the funny thing is that when I first played the game, I thought I was going to like get myself some premium play like I do in round one in Holyoke. But here's the thing. That wasn't the case not only do you have to have an e-amusement pass on you and a Konami ID, but you also need to have Pacelli. Pacelli is like an in-game currency you use for Bimani games that grants you access to like extra stage in Dance's Revolution or Galaxy Play in DDR World, which is the current version they have right now, same as the round one in Holyoke. But because my Konami ID is in America, that just wasn't possible. Oh well, at least I got a chance to play some songs and even cleared some harder songs like Legend of Max difficult standard play. All right, I think I just have enough done talking. It's currently 2:19, and I think we should get over to the next song, right? We're heading over to the next song. We're going on the choo-choo train like we usually do when I travel a lot in Tokyo and Japan through the subway. We're gonna head to the subway, Beat Hoot! Woohoo! Oh, but first, we need our Suica cards. Woohoo! Alright guys, let's get right into it. Next song.

0: Yeah, that was a nice ride, wasn't that, Beethoven? Woo-hoo-hoo! That was Choo Choo Train by Exile. Fun fact, this song originally appears as a licensed song in the 2013 version of Dance Dance Revolution. However, it was later removed in Dance Dance Revolution Ace around 2016, so I sadly didn't get a chance to play that song in the arcades, though. like I said, Japan, we explored a lot. We not only explored Tokyo, we also went to Kamakura to visit some great temples, great Buddhist temples, and the great Buddhist statue. I look to myself, that is a huge Buddha, if I do say so myself. I've entitled it in one of my blogs. Sorry about that. Not only temples, we also got to explore some Shinto shrines, and I just gotta say, they looked amazing, especially the Meiji Shrine. And I think to myself, so that's how Super Mario Brothers was based on Shintoism. Yes, Super Mario Brothers has a lot of Shinto theming in the games. Like, you don't usually see hills with eyes in real life. No, well, for Shintoism. For Shintoism in Super Mario, some Mario themes link to Japanese folklore, like a tanuki. It overlaps with Shintoism folklore, like tanukis, like a raccoon dog, or Bowser's Japanese name, Koopa, which can be historically linked to Kappa water spirits. They're stern, descent from Japanese myths. The only Mario game that teaches most about Japanese folklore is none other than Super Mario Brothers 3. Yes, that's right. Super Mario Brothers 3, because we see Mario transforming into raccoon to fly, or a tanuki, which can turn into a statue. Yes, I really like this game. There, because like in Japanese stories, tanukis are known to be shapeshifting. They're generally good-natured creatures, which is really groundbreaking. How it was the game when I saw it at first, and I was like, "Wow, that is a new one. I've never seen that before." Yeah, this was back in 1988, but since the Tanuki Mario returned in Super Mario 3D Land, we didn't get to see the statue up until the special worlds, where Mario transforms into when Mario gets a stone super leaf and transforms into stone Tanuki Mario, not stone Tanuki Mario with some sort of handkerchief on him, which transforms into a statue for periods of time, which helps you fend yourself off from enemies. Guys, looks like a great. Great stuff. Speaking of, woo-hoo-hoo! Behoo, you found some super leaves? Woo-hoo-hoo! Woo-hoo-hoo! Hey, that's the next song I was gonna play. That's right, we're gonna be flying into the sky. A nice OG song by Spectrum. Like I said, you're listening to WMC Radio The Fin live from Putney, Vermont.
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0: Ah, that was a nice aerobic adventure, wasn't that, Beethoo? Yeah, it was. That was Fly by Spectrum. It's a really nice J-pop song from the 80s, and it's gone a lot since then. But yeah, up next, you know, we're gonna play some next songs, but, I'm just gonna like to talk more story wise, I will forever, unfortunately, you know what, I'll save the unfortunate part for the end, yeah, up next, yeah, sorry I'm talking too much, yeah, we did a lot of, like I said, in Japan, we studied a lot in Japan, I learned myself more in Japanese, which is ironic to say since I've been learning Japanese on Duolingo since 2019. It's 2:30 right now. Well, actually it's 2:34, but you get the point. Let's see here. What else have I learned? I'm trying to see what I've learned, but my memory's all foggy. Shibuya. Ginza means like. Oh yeah, I almost forgot to tell you. Ginza, which is basically the oldest subway line in Japan. The very first one by far in Japan, and even though it has six stations, it remains the oldest by far. My favorite one. I'm not sure what my favorite is. But yeah, what else have I done in Japan for study abroad? We've learned more about manga and anime, and as always, for best for last and all, we've done a lot of, we researched stuff called Daikon, which was really the most ambitious crossover ever, much better than Avengers Infinity War. I'm sorry, Beehoon. What he's trying to say is that, Kami, don't do it. They'll beat you up. Okay. When I was seeing those Daikon trailers, what is going on? This feels so surreal. I almost forgot to tell you, I went to other stores. Went to a lot of stores in Japan, especially got myself a new wallet, Skytree, went to a lot of Pokemon centers, as always, even went to Nintendo Tokyo. They had a lot of stuff here, and they even had some nice, controller fidgets, like the Super Nintendo Entertainment System, or Super Famicom in Japan, the Super Nintendo colors that I'm currently holding right now, and They really are nice fidgets. I'll tell you that. Regardless of their poor consumer history, Nintendo really likes making a lot of merch and all this. I also got a lot of stuff, not just for me, but also for a friend of mine. Well, he loved it as well. He loved it when I sent it to him. So props to you, bud. Kiddos, yeah, another best thing I did, like I said, went to Pokemon Center, a lot of Pokemon Centers there, even got a Tepig keychain, Turtwig keychain, a Squirtle keychain, they were all plush keychains, even got a Tepig plush, and a big jumbo Tepig plush. You can never have much Tepig. Now I have a sleeping Squirtle plush, a big Tepig plush, and all there's left is a big Turtwig plush. Come on, please! I need the Turtwig so bad. I can have the collection. But next is the best thing. I saw in the Pokemon Center Shibuya. They were holding customized shirts, I knew I had to get one. So I asked them. Excuse me. Do you guys have any? Mind if I sign up for some? Some shirts, and they said they were clothes, and I think to myself, I knew I had to, get the shirts, get the shirts somewhere. So one Sunday, I woke myself up. I woke up at 9 because the Pokemon Center Shibuya opens at 10. I rushed to the train to get to. I rushed to Hanzom Online to get to Shibuya. I did a lot of running. Hopefully it won't be too late. I had to wait in this line, but lo and behold, I finally got the spot for Pokemon Center Shibuya T-shirt customization service, and let's just say I was so happy that I made my shirt. I made my shirt with three of my favorite starters, Turtwig, Tepig, and Squirtle, and their final evolved forms, Torterra, Emboar, and Blastoise. I really loved it. The graphic design was my passion and all that. But yeah. Yeah, it was great. Got a lot of stuff in there, and got a lot of stuff. I would explain more, but we'd be here all day. But after Japan, I decided my mom put me in like an internship that I'm interested in, an IT internship, which had a lot of computer experiments and all that. And I partook in them. Even I had my supervisor help me out on it, and it went great. And they were kind enough to lend me an old computer that they don't need anymore from the storage room, and I finally got one, especially an SSD too, so that I can make my own Dance Revolution game. The best part is that I have finally built my very own Dance Dance Revolution pad from scratch. That's right, I built my very own Dance Dance Revolution pad from scratch over the summer. You have no idea how long I've ever used. You have no idea how long this took. Like, it's been my dream since 2014. And my dream finally came true. I built it with maple plywood, used the force sensitive resistors for the panels, FSRs, which are contact sensor points that are as mostly used for like stamina players, but which is ironic because I'm not a stamina player myself. If you don't know what stamina is, it means you're playing a DDR or ITG or in the groove charts with unbroken streams at like high BPM, and I'm not that skilled to play stamina. I just classify myself as a non-hardcore player and all that, even though, which is ironic because I beat a lot of I beat like Legend of Max difficult 13, difficult single play 13 out of 19. But yeah, it was so good. I didn't build it without the help of a family friend who had a lot of woodworking tools, and it was great helping out with it. Like, I even drove myself to the place and we did the cutting and all. I gotta say, I'm very happy for what I achieved, and I should give myself a pat on the back. But it's still far from over. I had to do some like modifications, like arcade builders do, and I do have to use a bar for it because I didn't build one. But not only that, did I use an Arduino Pro Micro for the dance pad, I can also make it compatible with the Snake Box, which is also an adapter that lets you play use your modern controllers on old consoles, like using a Switch Pro controller on a PlayStation 2. And that got me interested into playing DDR Max on my PlayStation 2 DDR games on there, especially my Dance Revolution 2 on the Wii. I would have shown it to you guys, but like I said, it's radio, and I didn't have no space to like put my stuff, put it into my car that I drove to campus. And another thing is I went to a concert in Boston. That is none other than the J-pop duo YOASOBI from Japan. I just gotta say, I love YOASOBI. I only know a few songs from it, but after listening to it, it got me so hooked. And speaking of, we're about to start off playing Idol by YOASOBI. We're gonna be playing three YOASOBI songs: Idol, Orion, and Racing in to the night, so get ready for some Yoasobi action.
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2: Mutaki no ega o da las media. Shiri te sono himitsu.

いの笑顔で沸かすメディア、隠しきるこの秘密だけは。

0: And that was Racing Into the Night by Yoasobi. This was actually their very first song, their debut song, and they're still striving to this day. And oh, sorry about that. But right now, it's currently at 2:54. Sorry if I'm moving a lot. Oh, yeah, I almost forgot what I bought in Japan. Like I said, I bought a lot of CDs, mostly Dance Dance Revolution CDs, Kirby, even bought 3 Kirby CDs, the volume 1 and 2 of Cafe Kirby, Kirby Cafe, which I went, it was really great. I would recommend if you guys were visiting Japan. And also, Dance Mania Summers 3, Mario RPG Sound Collection, and Mega Man Zero ZX Collection Sound, Rockman ZX Sound Bank. I just gotta say, I'm happy that I collected those CDs, and they're like collecting Pokemon cards, which is ironic since I rarely collect them nowadays. But yeah, another thing during summer vacation. Sorry if I am moving. I am moving a lot because, switch moving setups. Yeah. It's just like that. Yeah. Give me one moment. Right now, it's currently 2:56 right now. It's currently 2:56 right now. Sorry about that, Y2Kers. I'll be right back while I play an important PSA about the Neurodiversity Alliance. Take a listen to it.
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0: That was the Neurodiversity Alliance PSA, and I'm happily, even though with all the struggles I'm going through right now, losses and all that, I'm happy where I'm going through. Yeah, there were a lot of losses in the summer that I'll explain later, but right now, up next, Before we go on to the next song, we have to do our Y2 Coffee weather. Let's just do a quick weather block right now. It's currently 72 degrees in Putney under clear skies. So our weather outlook today is it's gonna be clear through tonight. We're gonna have some rain possible on Saturday, and there could be some likely thunderstorms on Sunday. Thunderstorms likely. Before I play on to the next song, I've also went through Ocean City, Maryland, for the fifth time overall. First was in 2012. Went to Ocean City, Maryland, and went through a lot of places. Hang out with some friends, went to boardwalks, more fried calamari and all that. Even went to Bethany Beach, Delaware, where there was a Shorefront arcade, where they still had this Ender Groove 2 machine. And I played a lot of it, even logged hours on it, even did the unlock codes on it, and I did really great. Yeah. I know, Behoot, I know. But yeah, we still got some Ender Groove 2 songs on Step Maniacs now, so that's a plus, which I'll get into later as we're about to announce our station ID. Hello everyone. It's currently 3 o'clock right now. It's currently 3 o'clock right now on WMC Putney Keene, Brattleboro. You're listening to Y2 Kaveh as your host Kaveh. We'll play some nice songs. We recently played some J-pop. Since you missed the first hour, we played some J-pop songs, Japanese songs like The Five by Cranky, Otsukai Sama Halakali, Choo Choo Train Exile, Fly Spectrum, and 3 Yoasobi songs. Now, up next, we're going to be playing a well-known Ender Groove song, The Land of the Rising Sun by Space Cats under Ricky and Daz. Yes, Daz from Bus Stuff if you're a Dance Dance Revolution guy myself, which I am. But without further ado, let's get started.
2: Next song.

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With rewards more powerful than they could possibly imagine, they share the spirit and the common goal of one for all and all for one. In the land of the rising sun. Hey.

0: mine.
1: Yeah, that was The Land of the Rising Sun by Rikin Daz, aka Space Cats. That was first heard in Inda Groove. Yeah, an arcade game like Dance Dance Revolution. It was pretty short-lived, though, due to, like, patent issues and all that. But luckily we get to see the song in Step Maniacs. And yeah, Land of the Rising Sun. That's also what Japan is called. The land of the rising sun, the Sunrise Kingdom. Yeah, I could tell because, like, I just realized that the sun rises at 4 a.m. Yeah, in Japan. So, the more you know, I guess. Alright, next up, we got some two Kyle Ward songs up next up, and he cares a lot about the rhythm game community, as he's the one who made Inda Groove, and now later, Step Maniacs in 2017, yes, I just gotta say, it's pretty much different like Dance with Revolution, even though it has, like, the four arrow panels, but it has the center on it, like, Pump It Up does, and I enjoyed playing it a lot. I first started playing it in 2023, and I got a lot with better accuracy. I'm still trying to, like, learn the wilds, but, next up on the list is Kagami by Kyle Ward, which also means mirror. Yes, Kagami meaning mirror in Japanese. So without further ado, we're going on to the next song.

0: Yeah, you're listening to WNC Radio The Fin, and those were the two Kyle Ward songs, Kagami and Aurora. Well, one of the remix Kagami is on Step Maniacs, but Aurora has yet to be in it. I'm not sure if it will be, but who knows? Alright, yeah. Anyways, before we get into our next song, here is another, here's another PSA that I'm about to be playing. So, take a listen. This one's important to me. Like, you ever feel like you're doom scrolling everywhere, like on TikTok or Instagram Reels or YouTube Shorts and all? Well, I'll have a video, I have a PSA just for that.
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3: I just opened TikTok for a second. Suddenly, it's an hour later?
1: In an article by Surfshark where they conducted a survey of over 7,000 people, 73% said TikTok is addictive, and 77% said it had a neutral or negative impact on their lives.
4: I thought I was the only one feeling alone, but I'm surrounded by people online.
1: Industrial Psychiatry Journal reports that social media addiction correlates with increased loneliness, and people confirmed as addicted often show higher levels of depression and poor mental well-being. We're not saying log off forever, but maybe. Take a moment, step back, reconnect with yourselves. Because real connections don't need a signal. This message is brought to you by those who care about your mind offline.
0: I mean, it's true, unless if you want to communicate with your friends long distance. But yeah, social media can like shave off time. Like, I'm supposed to be doing some work and all. Like, oh great. And yeah, I struggle the same thing, but I'm trying to like push through it. Isn't that right, Beat Who? Oh, you're starting to not like your bow tie because it keeps falling off. Don't worry, we'll have a future episode in the Y2Kave saga. But yes, stuff aside, let's get on to another 80s summer song that we're walking on some nice sunshine.
5: Saga.

Now I'm walking on sunshine. That was Walking on Sunshine. Whoa! Yeah, that was a great song. And I feel like we've traveled 1,000 miles that we're walking on sunshine. Don't worry, Bihu. We'll be back on track right after we play this song. Right after we play this 2002 legend song. A thousand miles, that is. Which in Japanese, it's, senri, meaning sen, meaning sen for 1,000, and ri, meaning miles. Well, technically, kilometers and all that. 1,000 kilometers. Sorry, just, anyways, we are going through 1,000 miles back to where we are. Sorry.

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We finally flew 1,000 miles here, back to where we are. Now, where were we in? Oh, yeah, I totally forgot about it. It's been 25 years since this dreadful attack on America. America had changed forever, and regardless, we must never forget the attack that happened. Never forget 9/11. Let's sit here in a moment of silence.

0: Man, like, I know I wasn't even born during the event that happened, but it pretty much gave people a lot of fear. But no matter what happens, we're in this together, hand in hand. But sad stories aside, let's move on. Let's move on to the next entry. But yeah, and there's love. And what's wrong with this world, man? Like, where's the love and all that? It reminds me to play "Where's the Love" by Black Eyed Peas, but given how it's like, you know what? I got like a one, two, three, four, five. I only got a few songs left, but just for this, but we're gonna be playing "Where Is the Love." Please, for crying out loud, where is the love, people? Where is the love? Woo, woo, woo. I know, Beat Hoot, I know.
1: Sorry.

0: That was recently Typical Tropical by Bambi, another song I played on Step Maniacs, and pretty much in the groove too, and yeah, it was a great song. This actually, prior to that, it actually appeared in Dance Revolution Solo as a Dance Mania license, so whenever you play Step Maniacs, you're definitely going to see a lot of Dance Mania license songs that were previously on Dance Mania on there, and I gotta say, it's pretty cool and all. Up next on the rotation is We're About to Be Remembering the Summer Days. It's another J-pop song, Remembering Summer Days by Henry. So, let's get right into it.
1: Are you ready?

0: Ah, remembering the summer days. Yeah, it's a shame summer's about to end soon, but we're not done with this show yet. It's only 3:42, and I feel like we have time for three or three more songs. And wait. Oh yeah, let me tell you. Let me tell you what happened during the summer. The worst parts that happened in summer was... There was a lot of harsh celebrity deaths. There was a lot of celebrity deaths, like... We lost Hayden Panettiere, voice of Pyre for the first few Kingdom Hearts games. We lost well-known country pop singer Dolly Parton. We lost film actor Tim Curry. The worst thing that struck to me the most was the loss of Peter Cullen. Yeah, the Peter Cullen. The Optimus Prime Peter Cullen. He was known to be the voice of Optimus Prime for 40 years. Not just that, he was also Eeyore. He was also one of the first Western Marios. Yes, he voiced Mario in Saturday Supercade. And because of that, with Peter Cullen gone, the Mario voice actors before Martinet have all passed away. That included the Western ones. That included Captain Lou Albano and Walker Boone in 2009 and 2021, respectively. It was such a disappointing time for us Mario fans and Transformers fans. But we must continue to strive together till all are one, as said from Optimus Prime. I know. It was devastating. Even voice of Megatron Frank Welker had a lot of sympathy. Yes, he had fun time doing Transformers with Peter Cullen. Yeah. Now, up next, let's get ready for Twilight. Not the book, though. Yeah, I know I haven't read the book, but... You know what? Instead of Twilight, we're going to be playing something simple... and clean.
1: Sorry.

0: WMC Radio, The Fin. That was Simple and Clean by Hikaru Atada. Great song for the Kingdom Hearts, for the Kingdom Hearts series. This was played in honor of Kaden Panettiere, which she was taken from us too soon. Yeah, as well as many others like Dolly Parton, Tim Curry, Peter Cullen. Peter Cullen struck me the most. Right now, it's currently 3:50, and we only got time for around, like, two songs. Especially one song from Pump It Up Phoenix 2023. Speaking of, during the summer, I got to play Pump It Up Phoenix 2, a game underground Massachusetts, with a lot of friends I have in Pump Underground, a group I'm in. Yeah, it was great. Even passed a lot of S10s, got used to the S10s, S11s, even cleared my first S13, which is Phantom S13. But, however, before we get into our final song for Pump It Up, let's try to do some Dance Mania Summer Love. Yep, Dance Mania Summer Love. A Sorcio edit by S Connection featuring Annabelle.
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0: I don't know why he keeps acting like that.

And we end this off with Boom by Rira N, a South Korean composer that made his song debut in Pump It Up Phoenix 2023. Man, that was a great beginning to the Bachelor's arc of Y2 Kaveh. Yeah, and I gotta say, I do. If I forget something, tell you though. Just let me know. And if I forgot something, I'll tell you later. I'll tell you in the next one. Sometimes it's hard for me to like forget things because I'm so pumped on like doing this radio show again. And thing is, I'm doing this radio show for now. It's like 2 years now, and it's a nice accomplishment. I just give myself a pat on the back and all that. Yeah. I'm really excited for my classes like 3D art, advanced software design, advanced writing, principles of fitness. I had to like learn more about it, but yeah. And I've got myself a car. Oh, before I go, don't forget, if you're interested, I'm running Arcade Club at the STEM 111 Auditorium at Saturday night from 8 to 11, though I plan on changing it to 7 to 10. But anyways, I've been your host, Kaveh, and thank you for tuning in to Y2 Kaveh.

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0: You hear those sounds? Those are the sounds of some of the wildlife that is all around us. But you better be careful. Although a lot of animals may be friend-shaped, they are not friends and can seriously harm you. According to the NIH, approximately 2 to 5 million people are attacked by animals. Here are some of the ways you can make sure to stay safe. 1. Don't leave any trash outside of the designated receptacles, and make sure all of your trash goes in. 2. Make sure when you're walking alone at night that you're making a little bit of noise. This helps ward off animals in general. 3. If you see an animal ahead on your path, find another way around, that way you are not running into the animal. And most importantly, 4. If you do encounter an animal, don't make any sudden threatening movements and walk slowly back towards safety before immediately calling campus safety at 802-387-6899. Remember, a fed animal is a dead animal, and this was their home first. Make sure to respect them.
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1: I just opened TikTok for a second. Suddenly, it's an hour later?
0: In an article by Surfshark where they conducted a survey of over 7,000 people, 73% said TikTok is addictive, and 77% said it had a neutral or negative impact on their lives.
2: I thought I was the only one feeling alone, but I'm surrounded by people online.
0: Industrial Psychiatry Journal reports that social media addiction correlates with increased loneliness, and people confirmed as addicted often show higher levels of depression and poor mental well-being. We're not saying log off forever, but maybe take a moment, step back, reconnect with yourselves. Because real connections don't need a signal. This message is brought to you by those who care about your mind offline.
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0: 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You're hungry again, aren't you?
1: 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I need to finish this paper.
0: 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Presently, you require both nutrition and a thesis statement that isn't held together by wishful thinking and caffeine. Prioritize sustenance.
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0: 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Just go and eat something before you collapse.
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0: 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Diagnosis. You're hungry again, aren't you?
1: I don't need to eat. I need to finish this paper.
0: Assessment. 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Presently, you require both nutrition and a thesis statement that isn't held together by wishful thinking and caffeine. Prioritize sustenance.
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0: 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Just go and eat something before you collapse.
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0: You hear those sounds? Those are the sounds of some of the wildlife that is all around us. But you better be careful. Although a lot of animals may be friend-shaped, they are not friends and can seriously harm you. According to the NIH, approximately 2 to 5 million people are attacked by animals. Here are some of the ways you can make sure to stay safe. 1. Don't leave any trash outside of the designated receptacles, and make sure all of your trash goes in. 2. Make sure when you're walking alone at night that you're making a little bit of noise. This helps ward off animals in general. 3. If you see an animal ahead on your path, find another way around, that way you are not running into the animal. And most importantly, 4. If you do encounter an animal, don't make any sudden threatening movements and walk slowly back towards safety before immediately calling campus safety at 802-387-6899. Remember, a fed animal is a dead animal, and this was their home first. Make sure to respect them.
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1: I just opened TikTok for a second. Suddenly, it's an hour later?
0: In an article by Surfshark where they conducted a survey of over 7,000 people, 73% said TikTok is addictive, and 77% said it had a neutral or negative impact on their lives.
2: I thought I was the only one feeling alone, but I'm surrounded by people online.
0: Industrial Psychiatry Journal reports that social media addiction correlates with increased loneliness, and people confirmed as addicted often show higher levels of depression and poor mental well-being. We're not saying log off forever, but maybe. Take a moment, step back, reconnect with yourselves. Because real connections don't need a signal. This message is brought to you by those who care about your mind offline.
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but I prefer it when we wildin'. Sundress, nothing underneath as we undress. You could look in my eyes, see I'm some mess. Couple of broken people trying to complete each other under one breath.

0: You hear those sounds? Those are the sounds of some of the wildlife that is all around us. But you better be careful. Although a lot of animals may be friend-shaped, they are not friends and can seriously harm you. According to the NIH, approximately 2 to 5 million people are attacked by animals. Here are some of the ways you can make sure to stay safe. 1. Don't leave any trash outside of the designated receptacles, and make sure all of your trash goes in. 2. Make sure when you're walking alone at night that you're making a little bit of noise. This helps ward off animals in general. 3. If you see an animal ahead on your path, find another way around, that way you are not running into the animal. And most importantly, 4. If you do encounter an animal, don't make any sudden threatening movements and walk slowly back towards safety before immediately calling campus safety at 802-387-6899. Remember, a fed animal is a dead animal, and this was their home first. Make sure to respect them.
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0: 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Diagnosis. You're hungry again, aren't you?
1: 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I need to finish this paper.
0: Assessment. Incorrect. Presently, you require both nutrition and a thesis statement that isn't held together by wishful thinking and caffeine. Prioritize sustenance.
1: Ugh, fine. 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
1: So, it's a maybe?
0: Admonishment. Just go and eat something before you collapse.
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0: You're listening to WLMC Putney, Keene, Brattleboro. My name is Jessica Landon, and I am joined with another student here. We're doing some more board training. Why don't you introduce yourself?
1: Hello, my name is Matthew Quinn.
0: Awesome. Thank you, Matthew Quinn, for joining us tonight. Alrighty. Why don't we turn on the computer, and then you can play your song you wanted to.
1: Yeah.
0: Remember, you got this. Yeah, you can set it to where. Two more parts you got to do.
1: Oh, right. I can stay at 15.
0: You didn't do. I was gonna say, you can use my board as a reference. Use what I turned on as a reference. Oh, that's exactly what I mean by button sticking. That's the one. Just press it once with a hard. So just do is double click the song you want to play, and we'll play it from there.
1: But.
0: What's the, what's the,